away from home. They just like to eat and be left alone. But one day Bilbo was asked to go on a big adventure to the caves below to help

0: let's start again. Well, New York buildings are very high and not at all offensive. Lock the door. You gotta carry on at infinite length, my dear. The Pope in the Silver Castle.
1: Is that awful?
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0: that's fine. That's
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0: it.
2: Want a booth?

Yeah.

Cause I don't ever treat you right. Don't say I don't love you, darling. Cause I don't ever treat you right. Knows I'm a country man, and I just love to lay out all night long.

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under my skin. I tried so not to give in. I said to myself this affair never will go so well. But why should I try to resist? Darling, I know so well. I've got you

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1: 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I am Bryce Nice in the house with DJ Choo Choo Train. We played a couple of long ones there for you, some 12-inch singles that I picked up earlier today, as we like to do every now and then. That was Gene Steeles doing Are You For Me, the dub mix. Phil Fearon and Galaxy did What Do I Do, 1984. That was also a dub mix. And Michael McGlory did Love Every Inch of Me, 1979, I think, but maybe 78 on Atlantic. We also heard the great Inflatable Boy Clams from San Francisco do a track called Skeletons from their double 7-inch. Maximum Joy did Simmer Till Done, which is the B-side of In the Air 45. And we heard Rip Rig and Panic, the great Rip Rig and Panic, doing Storm the Reality Asylum from around 82, I think it is. It's time for the Live Wire calendar and then more exciting music. I queued up a cool Filipino song we'll hear after this by the Soul Jugglers. I can't remember the name of the song. It's kind of long. But listen to the Live Wire and we'll come back for that. Thanks.
2: 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BJ's Lounge hosts Little Freddie King's 86th Birthday Bash with Little Freddie King plus Leopard Hounds starting at 9 p.m. Blue Nile presents the Caesar Brothers Funk Box at 7:30 and Afrobeat Nola at 10. B-Max welcomes Jay and the Strange Gang at 7 p.m. BMC has John Roniger at 6 and Ashley Page and Social Club at 9. Bourbon O Bar at the Bourbon Orleans Hotel has the Blues Masters at 8 p.m. Bufa's features Gage Rhodes with the Dead Magnolia String Band starting at 8 p.m. Cafe Negril welcomes the Gabe Stillman Band at 6 and Higher Heights at 10. 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